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2: Good morning, Southwest Indiana. We are still under that excessive heat warning for today and tomorrow. Sunny skies, 92 for highs. We'll see a heat index as high as 107 degrees today. Mostly clear tonight, 74 for lows. Tomorrow we do it all over again, sunny and hot with a high of 94 and a heat index of 110 degrees. Clear overnight, 75 into Friday. Sunny and 93 on your Friday. That is your weather.
3: Este segmento en Juan es traído a ti por Ackerman Oil y el aire acondicionado a todo lo que da. 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
1: Good morning, Southwest Indiana. We are still under that excessive heat warning for today and tomorrow. Sunny skies, 92 for highs. We'll see a heat index as high as 107 degrees today. Mostly clear tonight, 74 for lows. Tomorrow we do it all over again, sunny and hot with a high of 94 and a heat index of 110 degrees. Clear overnight, 75 into Friday. Sunny and 93 on your Friday. That is your weather.
0: Juan es patrocinado por Master Brand. 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
1: Good morning, Southwest Indiana. We are still under that excessive heat warning for today and tomorrow. Sunny skies, 92 for highs. We'll see a heat index as high as 107 degrees today. Mostly clear tonight, 74 for lows. Tomorrow we do it all over again, sunny and hot with a high of 94 and a heat index of 110 degrees. Clear overnight, 75 into Friday. Sunny and 93 on your Friday. That is your weather.
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with your WITZ News. I'm your news director, Blake Burris, reporting. A new filing in the First Brands Group bankruptcy case has moved the company and its holdings, including Jasper Rubber, one step closer to emerging from Chapter 11 reorganization. On June 15th, a bankruptcy court notice was filed in the ongoing Chapter 11 bankruptcy proceedings for First Brands Group and its affiliated companies. The notice, filed on June 15th in the U.S. Bankruptcy Court for the Southern District of Texas, notified creditors and other interested parties that the court has conditionally approved the company's disclosure statement, authorized solicitation of creditor votes on its proposed reorganization plan, and scheduled a July 28th confirmation hearing. It also established the schedule for creditors to vote and object before the plan is considered for final confirmation. The filing is procedural, but represents a significant milestone in the bankruptcy. Conditional approval of the disclosure statement means the court has determined creditors have enough information to evaluate the proposed restructuring. The next major step is the July 28th confirmation hearing, where the court will determine whether the reorganization plan can take effect. Although many First Brands assets have already been sold, including the proposed sale of Jasper Rubber's assets, the broader Chapter 11 case is advancing toward confirmation of the company's overall restructuring plan. The confirmation hearing, which will decide whether

0: to approve the reorganization plan is scheduled for July 28th at 9 a.m. Central Time. U.S. Bankruptcy Judge Christopher M. Lopez will hear the case in the Bankruptcy Court for the Southern District of Texas in Courtroom 401 in Houston. Creditors eligible to vote on the plan must do so based on claims held as of June 15th, the voting record date. The filing establishes procedures and deadlines for submitting ballots regarding the reorganization plan, objecting to its confirmation, participating in an administrative expense claims consent program, and opting into a preference settlement program for qualifying trade creditors. The notice applies to First Brands Group and dozens of affiliated debtors, including Jasper Rubber Products, which remains part of the jointly administrated bankruptcy case. For more information, you can go online to WITZAMFM.com, reported on by Drew Hasselbring. A new book is bringing one of DuBois County's greatest basketball stories back to life. Former Southridge Raider Todd Yoakum has released We've Got a Team, a look back at the Raiders' back-to-back Final Four appearances in 1985 and 86 during Indiana's single-class basketball era. Yoakum, a starting forward on those teams, spent nearly a year researching the book, drawing from interviews with more than 50 former players, coaches, broadcasters, and community members, along with hundreds of newspaper stories and game records. The book celebrates the legacy of Coach Gary Duncan, the Duncan brothers, and the Huntingburg community that rallied behind the Raiders. We've Got a Team is available now in paperback and hardcover through Amazon. The state of Indiana remains in an extreme heat warning, according to the National Weather Service, which is in effect until 9 p.m. tomorrow evening, Thursday, July 2nd. Heat index values could reach between 100 to 115 degrees, with warm overnight temperatures providing little relief. Stay hydrated, spend as much time as possible in air conditioning, and avoid outdoor activities during the hottest part of the day. Check on your elderly neighbors and those without air conditioning, and never leave children or pets in parked vehicles, even for a short period of time. As of today, Wednesday, July 1st, you are currently paying an average of $3.15 a gallon for gas in the state of Indiana, according to AAA. That is 70 cents below today's national average of $3.85 a gallon, while also being 4 cents below the average of this time 1 year ago, when it was $3.19 a gallon. With your WITZ News, I'm your news director, Blake Burris, reporting.
1: Our current extreme heat warning is now set to expire at 9 o'clock Friday evening. You are listening with Lauren for today's Southern Indiana weather forecast. For today, Wednesday, July 1st, sunny skies are expected with a high near 92 degrees. Heat index values as high as 107 today. Clear skies expected tonight with a low around 74 overnight. Tomorrow, Thursday, July 2nd, increasing clouds and hot with a high near 94. And heat index values tomorrow as high as 110. Mostly clear skies for your Thursday night with a low around 75. Friday, July 3rd, sunny skies with slight chances of showers and thunderstorms in the afternoon and a high near 93. Friday night, more chances of rain overnight with a low around 73. Saturday, July 4th, mostly sunny skies for America 250, chances of showers and thunderstorms possible throughout the day with a high near 93. Saturday night, partly cloudy for fireworks with some slight chances of showers and a low around 73. 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

0: Welcome back to the Ramsey Show in the Fair Winds Credit Union studio. Philip is in Charlotte, North Carolina. Hey, Philip, what's up?
1: Thank you for taking my call, Dave. I appreciate y'all taking the time to put me on there. I have found myself at a crossroads in the last week or so and had started down the path of trying to find debt consolidation, stuff like that. And within the last 4 or 5 days, I've actually run across and stuff and really.
0: What? You broke up.
1: I've found y'all's YouTube and stuff and really been paying attention to that.
0: Oh, cool.
1: Listening to what you had to say about the debt and everything. So just kind of wanted to put my stuff out there and get your opinion on where I need to go. I did start the baby step that you were talking about. Mm-hmm. I've got the $1,000 put back away now.
0: Good.
1: With the debt consolidation, I've really realized how out of control my unconsolidated debt has been.
0: Mm-hmm.
1: I've got 16 credit card accounts. Pretty much all of them are maxed out, more or less, or on the close side of things. A few of them are in collections, and I actually got a lawsuit not too long ago that did not go through. The court did not find in that company's favor, but the attorney has been reaching out wanting to settle. So we're trying to tackle this debt and get back on track entirely. Kind of want to see what
0: the lawsuit was on a credit card that was unpaid?
1: Yes.
0: Okay. Okay, good. And how much total credit card debt on the 16 credit cards?
1: $83,172.
0: Okay. All right. We have a sponsor that I want you to talk to called Guardian Litigation. And what they do is they are not debt consolidators, but what they do, they're attorneys, and they go and set up a plan with each of them. So it works a lot like debt consolidation, but it's not debt consolidation, and it's a law firm. So you've got representation built in. And they do a really good job on situations like yours. Now, if you got $8,000, it's not worth messing with. We'll figure it out. But you got $80,000 on 16 accounts, and this is really what they specialize in.
2: Yeah, and that website for you is guardianlit.com/Ramsey, Philip. So at the end of this call, jump on there, and they can at least help with that side of it.
0: What's your household income?
1: So me and my wife together, we have yearly is about $58,000. She's about $41,000 after taxes. We have not had our bank accounts together. We've had a family account and then separate accounts. So that we're actually in the process of merging everything together.
0: Wow.
1: And
0: good for you.
1: The right way.
0: Well, you're starting to do some stuff. I'm proud of you. Good. Okay. Now, how much other debt do you have other than the $83,000 on the credit cards?
1: So we have her car payment, which is she's taking care of that. No issues. We have a boat.
0: No. How much do you owe on her car?
1: I think she has about $14,000.
0: Okay. You're married to her. We have $14,000 on her car. Okay. And your boat?
1: $19,000. It is up for sale. I'm currently got leads on it, looking at it this week.
0: Good. What kind of boat?
1: It's a Carolina skiff.
0: Okay. Good. Good. That boat will sell. Okay. Good.
1: I also got equipment, truck. My truck is paid for.
0: What's your truck worth?
1: I put it up. That I'm afraid of. I actually put it as a package, hoping to sell everything and the equipment in one deal and kind of close out a lot of this debt. But I'm afraid that the truck is probably going to be in the $6,000 to $7,000 range, and I've got $20,000 of credit card debt in the truck with repairs over the last year and a half.
0: Yeah, but you don't have anything. You don't have a lien against it right now of any kind.
1: Not that I'm aware of.
0: Okay, and the equipment is what?
1: Skid steer, trailer, attachments. I've listed everything in the $50,000 range, and definitely we'll be taking a lot less than that.
0: Mm-hmm. Is that all used for work or just your hobby stuff?
1: So I used to own a company, sold it a few years back, done really well, bought property, which is another thing I have that's an asset that I've got up, been talking to people about selling it to clear it.
0: What do you owe on the property?
1: Over last week. Nothing is paid for.
0: Oh, what's it worth?
1: I bought it outright about 6 years ago.
0: What's it worth?
1: I had an offer come through the mail the other day at $60,000. I feel like the property's worth more than that.
0: What do you think it's worth?
1: I spoke to... I feel like it's worth at least $80,000 cabin and stuff. It's a family property. What is mentally messing with me right now is this is I had it secured for my children, my sons, my father, family. It's a recreation property, and it's really kind of messed with me over the last few days of realizing I've got to liquidate. That's why the equipment, the boat, other assets that I've just frivolously bought over the last couple of years are up for sale, trying to bring the cash flow in to clear it, to keep the land.
0: Okay.
1: The guy I talked to said he made a mistake on the offer.
0: Mm-hmm.
1: And then once we talked more, he's like, oh, it's more than what I realized it was. We have a cabin, you have a pond, and all that stuff. And he hasn't got back with me. But that's kind of my last resort.
0: Mm-hmm.
1: But that would clear out 100% of everything. Okay. The equipment would clear out 90%.
0: How much acreage is
1: one
0: that?
1: Large debt. 15 and a half.
0: So what, you hunting on it or what?
1: We do. It's a hunting property. We don't get to go to it as much. Pretty much yearly, we get there 1 week, and then every couple weekends with fuel and stuff, and can't afford to pay my bills, can't afford to really go up there and maintain it. That's what the equipment was for, was maintaining that property,
0: yeah.
1: Do a little side job here and there, stuff
0: yeah.
1: like that.
0: Okay.
1: It really
0: yeah, you got out over your skis is what happened. Yeah.
1: Absolutely.
0: All right. Well, here's the thing. You're not defined on – lots of people hunt deer with permission on other people's property. Most people hunt deer on other people's property with permission, not their own hunting property. So I'm with you that we try to dump everything else and keep this and keep it clear. That's fine. But your family heritage and legacy is not going to be ruined by not owning that 15 acres. For your hunt. It's just you got other things you can do, other ways you can do that. And you'll have a lot more money and a lot more freedom. But yeah, you just stacked up a bunch of stuff is what you did. You got yourself in a pinch.
2: Mm. Well, the best legacy to leave is you becoming debt free, you building wealth for your own family. And I mean, you still got a lot of time to do that. And so I like keeping this as a last resort. He's got kind of a get out of jail free card by selling this land if he has to, but sounds like he's doing the work to sell as much as he can and then use his future income to cash flow the remainder. And he could be out of this thing much sooner than a normal caller.
0: Yeah. Interesting. Yeah.
2: So I'm looking at least $120,000
0: in debt. $83,000 in credit card debt and say, that's the equivalent of the land. How long have I got to stay in that in order to keep the land? Because in a very real sense, you're just paying that off to keep the land.
2: Yeah, it's kind of like a really expensive mortgage.
0: Yeah, it's really expensive.
2: 25% APR.
0: Yeah, I'm with you, though. I agree. And Philip, what I love most about your stance on everything was that you've already started taking action. The boat's up for sale. The skid steer's up for sale. I have to sell my truck, too, with it. We're looking at the offer on the land. We're combining our accounts. We've already got the $1,000 set aside. So you're already making moves. You're going to be okay. You're going to work your way through this. You're not going to lose it because you're a man of action.
2: Yeah, the willingness to sacrifice is the key determining factor for him.
0: Yep, exactly. And then if you get down to it and the smoke clears, you still need to sell the land, sell it. You can deer hunt somewhere else.

0: Hey guys, George Camel here. Two things you should know about me. I love a good movie, and I hate overpaying for things. And Angel just checked both boxes. They've got a new movie called Young Washington, the story of George Washington's early life as a soldier before he became a founding father. And whether you're a history buff or not, this was a gripping, entertaining thrill ride of a prequel to The Guy on the Dollar Bill. I was on the edge of my seat the whole time. Now, here's where the math gets fun. 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
1: I get asked all the time, when in the baby steps is the right time to buy life insurance? My answer is typically now. Hey, life insurance is not part of the baby steps because it's needed whenever your family has debt and not enough savings to provide for their ongoing financial needs. 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
1: 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Hi, Isaac. How are you?
12: I'm doing well. Thank you for taking my call, and forgive my nervousness.
1: It's okay. How can we help?
12: I am recently divorced, and while I know what I need to pay legally, according to the decree for alimony and child support, I don't know if it feels right morally, especially at its end in 2029.
1: Okay. You feel like you should pay more?
12: Yes.
1: Oh, okay.
12: The reason I say this, right now, alimony and child support together is $2,900 a month.
1: Mm-hmm.
12: But I am fearful that when it ends in October of 2029, then in this economy, she'll be left destitute or high and dry, and that I wouldn't be... does that make sense? I'm sorry.
1: Yeah, that's unusually compassionate toward the ex. What do you make?
12: $106,000 a year, but just yesterday I accepted an offer for $120,000, which I'm excited about.
1: Very nice. Good for you. Good new chapter, clean chapter in your life. And $2,900 a month for 3 years, right?
12: Yes, it started partway through last year, but it's going to go until October 2029.
1: Okay. And how old is she, and what is her career?
12: I know that she was a manager for a mold company a while back, but I don't know if she's working at all right now. She's just focused on raising the kids and homeschooling them and things like that. She is 37. I'm 36.
1: How old are the kids?
12: The youngest is 2 years old, and the oldest is 6 years old.
1: Okay, so the $2,900 is going to be largely child support, isn't it?
12: Not in Utah. I was told that the alimony portion is only $2,059 of it, and then that the remainder is child support.
1: Okay. I don't know what I'm talking about, except from years of experience dealing with this. And because I don't know anything about Utah law, and I'm not a divorce specialist, but typically three children when you make $100,000 a year is not going to be $900 a month.
12: Okay.
1: You might have those two numbers flipped.
12: Mm.
1: I might be wrong, but I'm guessing. But in most, and I'll say in most states, you would at least have those two numbers flipped.
0: Did you say you have two kids?
12: Three children.
0: Three. 2, 6, and what was the other age?
12: Right in the middle, 3 years old.
0: Okay. So 3 years from now, you've got a 5, 6, and 9-year-old, and they'll be in school, and she'll go back to work full-time? Is that the plan?
12: I think that she would want, and I wouldn't hate for them to continue to be homeschooled, but my goal is if I can be debt-free by 2029... when all of this, you know, ends takes place, then they will stay with me half the time. And I'm just trying to get to a point that I can eventually move into a place that they have room to live in as well. So that's my motivation to become debt free.
1: I'm curious what happened to your marriage.
12: We were married for 6 years. The best way I can describe it without going into a lot of detail is I didn't feel needed or wanted. She bought a house in 2020, and I didn't know it until she told me afterwards. I didn't feel like we made decisions together, and I couldn't. I gave the very best I could, but I just couldn't keep going.
1: Okay. All right. And yet you're talking to me about keeping going.
12: I guess so. I think that.
1: So here's an opinion of a guy, not an attorney. I don't know what I'm talking about as an attorney, and not even a financial opinion. I think this lady's going to have a career. She's now a single mom with three kids, and she gets child support. And she's probably not going to be at home on your dole. You're not going to want to take care of her for the next 20 years, so she can sit at home and homeschool. That's not a realistic scenario. If you want to do that, it would be highly unusual, to the point I would call it weird, and I'm not sure it's good. And I'm not sure it's good. The very reason you left there, you need to leave there. And then she needs to go on and make her... She likes making decisions by herself, so now she gets to. And so, you know, I would not pay somebody $3,000 a month so they could sit at home and homeschool for 20 years, you know, or whatever it is, 18 years for a two-year-old. I mean, I'm not, no, I would not, I don't think that's, that would be unusual. I would make other arrangements for the children. I'd do other stuff, but I'm not going to just support her and her have no, it's not good for her to have no life.
0: And that's
1: as a single person, a divorced woman, to have zero career and be homeschooling the kids and living off of the ex, that's not dignity. That's not good for her. She needs to become a person of a standalone entity.
0: And have some independence. Yeah. Because at that point, she's codependent on an ex.
1: Exactly.
0: And I
1: don't want my ex-husband, I mean, would you want your little sister's ex-husband supporting her?
0: Who could pull the rug out at any time.
1: Yeah. I don't want that. I don't want that for,
0: it's awkward
1: I don't
0: for
1: want
0: both
1: that for
0: sides.
1: The ex. I don't want that for the kids. I don't want to model that for the children as some kind of a, you know, well, the marriage didn't work out, but we went ahead and paid you. No. You can do it if you want. It's your money, but that's my opinion, and you'll always get that when you call here because I'm an expert on my opinion. And I also would check your numbers because I think your numbers are inverted. I think it's $2,000 a month in child support and $900 a month in alimony. I don't think you got away. Maybe there's something different in Utah. I don't know. All right. That brings us to Lucy in Chicago. Hey, Lucy, what's up?
3: Hi, Dave. How are you?
1: Good. How are you doing?
3: Good. Better than I deserve.
1: Good.
3: I'm currently in baby step two, trying to pay off my debt. But my question is more regarding term life insurance. During COVID, I added my aunt as an authorized signer on my credit card. She was going through a hard time, and I also co-signed for her apartment, which she still has. She racked up about $18,000 in credit card debt on my card. And I wanted to know if getting term life insurance in case she may, you know, pass before she can pay off the debt.
1: Oh, for sure she's going to pass before she pays off the debt because she's never going to pay off the debt.
3: Yeah.
1: She hasn't paid it off yet. I mean, COVID 6 years ago.
3: Yeah.
1: So, I mean, we're not going to sit around and wait on her. What's your income?
3: Well, I make about $85,000 a year.
1: And how much debt do you have, not counting this $18,000 in debt that's yours?
3: So I had about $53,000. Recently, I've been listening to you, so I've sold some stocks that I had in an ESP plan, and I brought my debt down to about 20,000.
1: Good. Okay. Well, you got 18,000 more in credit card debt. I would add to that list
0: and take her off that credit card immediately
1: and cut the credit card off, turn it off immediately, cancel the card, no more charges on it allowed by anybody, you or her. And then when the lease comes up for renewal, I'm not gonna stay on it as a co-signer. So time for her to get on her own. It's been six freaking years.

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1: Hot temperatures in Indiana aren't going anywhere too soon. I'm Jake McDaniel. You're listening to Network Indiana. The state will deal with heat index values in the triple digits again today.
2: We really just want people to be aware of the heat and then to be checking on those neighbors, especially those that may have some additional needs.
1: Andrew White at the National Weather Service says storms could return on Friday, which could provide some relief from the heat. Someone shot a person at a motel on Indy's east side last night. IMPD were called to the Budget 8 Inn and found that person shot. Medics took him to a hospital where he's now in bad shape, and law enforcement believe there was an argument inside a motel room that escalated to gunfire. In Broad Ripple Tuesday, gunfire at an Airbnb party. It's what was in surveillance video someone at the Airbnb showed to the cops. Witnesses say they saw teenagers run away from the home, and investigators also cleaned up damage like broken glass. This man told Fox 59 he believes the short-term rentals have gotten out of control.
3: This felt very eerily similar to what happened just 10 blocks south of us here at 40th and Park.
1: It was a short-term rental near that intersection where someone killed a woman and shot two others at an after-prom party in May. Fireworks make a loud boom sound when they go off. A Purdue University science professor explains how that works. Here's John Herrick.
4: That science professor is Marcy Towns.
5: Big booms are created by having a powdery substance that rapidly burns and releases gases in it. It creates a sound wave that sounds like a big boom. And frequently, there's also little tiny pieces of aluminum or magnesium or titanium to do a flash. So it's a bang flash kind of thing.
4: She says there are also whistles you can pack into a tiny little tube. As it burns and goes out of the tube, it creates a whistling sound, almost like you're blowing across the top of a bottle.
1: This is Network Indiana.
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8: Good morning, I'm Eric Pfeiffer with Hoosier Ag Today's Wednesday Farm Market Preview. I'm with Arlen Suderman, Chief Commodities Economist at StoneX. And Arlen, big USDA reports yesterday. We saw some movement to the high side for corn, soybeans, and wheat. What do we need to see some follow through today?
9: Yeah, yesterday was the end of the month, end of the fiscal quarter. So some of that book squaring was involved in that rally as well. Now, the algos really liked the numbers. They weren't as bad as what was feared in the whisper numbers. But do we confirm the move today or not? That's going to be key. And if, in fact, we do, then I think we could see some end user buying come in and kind of carve out a bottom here. And by end user buying, I'm not just talking domestic, but I mean export customers. So everyone will be watching to see if China is one of those buyers as well, not just for soybeans, but maybe for corn and wheat.
8: 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I'm Eric Pfeiffer, Hoosier Ag Today, Indiana's Farm Network.
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0: Well, we wish we could get to every call and every question here on the show. If you've got a money question and can't get through, head over to our website at RamseySolutions.com and use the Ask Ramsey AI tool. It's built and trained on only Ramsey data. 3-4 years of this show answering questions fed into it. All the books George and I and all the others have written fed into it. All the articles on Ramsey fed into it. And so you will get, and we're constantly putting more Ramsey data up. And guess what? There's no other trash from the internet fed into it. So it's impossible for it to answer as poorly as Reddit would.
1: Which is what AI is actually pulling from, shockingly.
0: Yeah. Or TikTok or whatever. So if you want a Ramsey answer that has only Ramsey data in the AI tool, it's going to give you, it's going to be almost as smart aleck as I am. It's that good. So check it out. Ask Ramsey. It's completely free. And so if you're sitting having a conversation over the 4th of July with your relatives or something and you have an argument, let's go ask Ramsey. We'll settle
1: That's
0: it.
1: That's your ammo right there.
0: We'll settle it. We'll settle the argument right here. We'll know what Ramsey would say. And you'll get the same answer George would have given or I would have given or whatever. So ask Ramsey at RamseySolutions.com. If you're on podcast or YouTube, you can click the link in the description. Sarah's in Charleston, South Carolina. Hi, Sarah. What's up?
2: Hey, hi. How are you?
0: How can
2: I'm
0: we help?
2: Newly married. I'm married a year, and I just learned about my husband's gambling problem. And as far as I know, everything in the bank account is gone. It's in the red. And I don't know the best solution. I have intercepted the mail and seen the debt on the credit cards. I want to say it's close to $30,000. So I don't know if filing for bankruptcy, trying to do the debt snowball, or getting with the debt management program is the best solution.
0: Mm. How old are you guys?
2: 44.
0: What's he gambling on?
2: I think it's those slot machine apps and sports.
0: Sports, yeah. Did you say 44?
2: Correct.
0: Okay. And what does he make?
2: Somewhere around 70,000.
0: What do you make?
2: I'm a stay-at-home mom. And we don't share finances, so I'm completely dependent on whatever he gives me.
0: Okay. And you've been married 2 years, so you have a 2-year-old?
2: We do have a 2-year-old, but we have only been married just over a year.
0: Oh, I see. Okay.
2: And we have other children, not together.
0: Okay. So you have kids? How many kids do you have other than this child?
2: I have a 19-year-old.
0: Mm-hmm. And what were you doing for a living before you got married a year ago and became a stay-at-home mom with no access to money?
2: I was in manufacturing.
0: Okay. All right. Oh, Sarah, I'm so sorry. Nowhere in this story so far have you said how repentant he is and that he's going to counseling and he's joined Gamblers Anonymous and he's turning over all the spending to you and he's giving up all rights to all money, which is what an addict has to do if they want to stay married. So far, I've not heard any of that.
2: We have discussed making his direct deposit go into an account with just my name. He has been in contact with somebody from our church who runs the men's meeting that is addiction-based. They haven't got together yet, but they have been in conversation.
0: Okay.
2: There's talk. I don't know.
0: There is talk. So let me give you some harsh realities that you guys have to work through, and I hope you can work through them, all right? But I'm not an expert on addictions, but I have worked with addicts for 35 years because 100% of addicts have financial trouble. Okay? 100% of addicts also lie and manipulate. It is the nature of the beast. And so you cannot trust a thing that's being said The only thing you can trust are the actual actions. And so he's got 2.5 minutes to get plugged into the next Gamblers Anonymous meeting, and 2.5 minutes to have the pastor at your doorstep sitting in your living room coaching the two of you on whether or not this marriage is going to survive. Not 2.5 weeks, 2.5 minutes. And he needs to turn over 100% of all debt and all finances over to you. He has zero control of anything as a starting point. Otherwise, he's a lying, manipulative addict, and you're an enabler. And your life is going to go down the toilet. There's no middle ground with this, folks. The fastest growing addiction right now in America is online porn. The second fastest growing addiction that's tearing families apart is online gambling. And sports betting has gone from $5 billion to $150 billion. And it's men 25 to 45 years old. It's completely gutted the male portion of our population. And we think it's cute with some guy holding a balloon at DraftKings or MGM. It's not cute. It's screwing America over. And you're sitting in the middle of it with a baby. So, darling, I want you to get really angrier than you are right now and tougher than you are right now for the survival of yourself and your children. And this guy has got to regain trust over the next many years that he stays completely sober from gambling sites of any kind and any other addictive behaviors, because he's plugged into a good therapist, into a good church, and into Gamblers Anonymous. All three, and he has no control over anything except to work all the time and bring you the checks. And then I think you can walk out of this with the baby steps. But if you don't do all of that exactly that way, if he hedges on anything, he's electing to exit the marriage, because that's what's going to happen eventually. Eventually, you're going to get tired of this. The third time you pay off all the debts because he lies. If I had him on the phone, I would call him a liar, because 100% of addicts lie. You following me here?
2: Yes.
0: I'm worried about you, honey.
1: I'm worried about those babies. Does he still have access to his smartphone? Because you need to get rid of that thing today and get him a dumb phone that has no apps on it. All he can do is make phone calls.
0: Phone calls and texts to you saying how much I'm working.
1: And pull
0: his
1: credit
0: report. Mess I made.
1: You need to pull both of your credit reports tonight. Go to annualcreditreport.com. Pull them for both of you from all three bureaus to get a full picture of what this mess is before we can begin cleaning it up.
0: Because if you treat this like it's a sweet little boy that made a 13-year-old mistake and he's just really sorry, you're going to be broke the rest of your life.
2: Right.
0: Because this is nothing sweet about this. This is evil to its core. And he's going to have to treat it like he just had an affair and he never sees the old girlfriend again. Or we're done. Because I don't need another girlfriend in here. And that's what this gambling is. It's his mistress. You've got to treat it that way, okay? Are you hearing me? Do I sound like I'm over the top to you? I hope I do.
2: Yeah. Yeah. But I understand why.
0: Yeah. Because I really want you to hear this, because I've worked with these folks for years, and these guys that I'm just going to quit. I don't need anybody's help. I'm just going to quit. I can quit anytime I want, says every addict. Everybody's ever done cocaine. I can quit whenever I want.
1: Right?
0: Not a chance. Unbelievable.

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1: With this WITZ Morning Sports Update, Chris Norton reporting. Tuesday in the Prospect League, the Bombers hung out the game's first 11 runs on the Thrillbillies. They would hold on in the end, 11-7, for their first win of the second half of the season, defeating Thrillville last night. The Bombers back in action tonight. They will take on the Kokomo Creek Chubs. 6:30 Eastern, the first pitch. Roger Stuckey and I on for pregame at 6:15 on 104.7 and online streaming video through Prospect League TV. The Bombers have four players on the All-Star list, including a pair of locals. Former Southridge Raider Hudson Allen on the Bombers breaking through in his sixth year at League Stadium.
2: It feels good. Last year we kind of had a rough year, and then starting the year off like we did is awesome. And then for Coach Lamar, that's even better.
1: Allen's former rival in Jasper Wildcat Braden Geisler says he's happy to add another road trip with his team to the All-Star game in Lafayette.
3: Some of the most fun we have is on the bus to the game, so it's just been a good group to be around, very tight-knit group. So it's special to just keep playing with them, get to go up there with some of my own teammates. So that's just special to be able to go up there and play with three of my teammates that, you know, we all have fun together. It'll be a fun trip, so I'm excited.
1: Moving on to the major leagues, the Cardinals, winners in Atlanta, taking the opener 5-3 last night, back at it at 7:15. WQKZ 98.5, John Rooney and Rick Horton set to start pregame at 6:20 Eastern tonight. The Reds beaten by Milwaukee 7-2, and the Cubs 9-7 winners over San Diego. Colson Montgomery's 21st round tripper of the season helps the Chicago White Sox to a 9-3 victory over Baltimore. And in the World Cup, the United States meets Bosnia, 8 Eastern time on Fox tonight. For WITZ, Chris Norton reporting.
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0: Joel is with us in Albuquerque. Hey, Joel, what's up?
1: Hello, Dave. How are you today?
0: Better than I deserve. How can I help?
1: Okay. We recently bought a house to fix up and flip, in which we did. And we did do a real estate contractor owner finance. My question to you is this contract is set to go off in 5 years with the balloon payment. But we also have an option to actually keep that real estate contract going for the next 30 years. Am I better off getting the 5 year and putting it in a mutual fund? Or am I better off leaving that as is?
0: Well, you're probably not getting 12% on it, are you?
1: No, 6.5.
0: Well, then you'd be better off putting it in a mutual fund if it got 12%, right?
1: Yeah, I see that payment coming and that.
0: I mean, if you put it in at 12%, they'd send you a payment, dude.
1: True.
0: Mutual fund, mutual fund to pay you 6%, making 12.
1: Okay. I was just always trying to do that little bucket system of I have this bucket, I have this bucket, I have this bucket. That's what my thought was.
0: I'm sorry, I don't know what bucket system we're talking about.
1: So, like, I have so if I have a downturn in the market, I always have this. It's a constant for my retirement.
0: Oh, I see. So you want to be diversified. That's what you're saying. You want to not have all your money in one place.
1: Right, just in case we have a downturn in the market or something like that.
0: Okay. But if you're making 6% on your money, I mean, you could put that in a high-yield savings account and almost make that and be fully liquid. But on this contract, you're stuck. You have no access to the money whatsoever.
1: So the 5 years is better, and then get it in the brokerage account.
0: Yeah, I never carry back paper when I sell real estate for that reason. I don't want the money trapped at a low interest rate.
1: Okay. All right.
0: Easy enough. Thank you, sir. Appreciate
2: the
0: call.
2: It's an interesting discussion. And what are your thoughts on owner financing as a general strategy?
0: I wouldn't do it.
2: And seller financing, would that be a different scenario? Well,
0: seller financing is owner financing.
2: Okay.
0: When the seller carries back the paper, that's owner financing. It's the same thing. The owner carries back the paper, and meaning that you pay them a payment instead of giving them money.
2: So instead of going to the bank, I go to Dave, and Dave says, well, I'll loan you the money at 6.5%.
0: Yeah, and you're making 6.5% on your money, and you should be making a lot more than that.
2: Now, you take the risk that the bank would take because you're the lender.
0: Yeah, well, I mean, you have to foreclose if they don't pay. If you're going to do that, you might as well just have a renter. At least you can get them out. You don't have to go through a foreclosure. I mean, you can make more than 6.5% renting it, cash on cash, right? And so I could take this exact same house, put a renter in it, make more money, and have not have to do a foreclosure. I can just do an eviction.
2: And the money's not locked up.
0: Exactly. So no, I can't think of in this interest rate environment where your S&P 500 is averaging upward of 12%. Then I don't, or 10% plus to 12, whatever in there. I'm not thinking why I would carry back paper at 6. Doesn't make any sense to me at all. No, I would not do that. And here's the thing. You have all of your money invested in a single individual consumer, not a company.
2: That's even riskier.
0: Meaning that little Joe and Susie over here, we bet the whole deal on their ability to keep a job. Yeesh. And I'm only making 6% on that? That's a lot of risk for 6%. So, no, I'll pass on that one. Thomas is in Canada. Hi, Thomas. How are you?
3: Hi, I'm well, sir. How are you doing?
0: Better than I deserve. What's up?
3: So, I recently just got a brand new job and went up in income. And my girlfriend has just recently gotten a job close to where we live as well. I really love this woman quite a lot. Sorry, I'm a little nervous.
0: That's okay.
3: And
0: good for you.
3: And we're looking to, I'm looking to propose to her by next year. I currently have, $207,000 left on my mortgage, soon to be our mortgage. And then I also have, $2,000 in consumer credit card debt, and I'm wanting to pay that off. Long story short, my question is, how much money should I be saving when paying off a pretty minimal amount of credit card debt? Just want your opinion on that.
0: What do you make now at your new job?
3: I make, so I've just, this is my, I think my second month in with my new role. I currently make, I would say I'm on track to about $82,000.
4: Good for you. Good for you.
2: So you'll pay this credit card debt off with the next paycheck.
3: Yeah, yes, I'm trying to.
4: Then there will be no need to worry about saving money. Just pay the credit card off.
2: Focus
4: and then
2: on
4: talk
2: that.
4: About saving money.
2: Then you free up
4: that ring.
2: You
4: talking about saving for a ring?
3: Yeah, yes, sir. I'm saving for a ring. Yeah, I'd like to get. I know you folks at Ramsey have sort of preached. I think a month's worth of salary.
4: So, yeah, is that what you're going to do?
3: Something like that, right? I mean, this girl rocks my world, Dave. So I'm trying to do more, but you know, she means a lot to me, and she makes me feel really special. And you know, I've been through a lot of junk in my life, and she's made
4: the ring has nothing
3: really
4: to do with that.
3: Yeah, fair enough. Yeah, I know.
2: If she's
3: going,
2: this 2 or 3 months of salary? I'd like to know. Then you married the wrong woman.
4: Mm-hmm.
3: Yeah.
4: And there's no correlation between the size of the diamond and the probability of the marriage lasting.
3: Fair enough.
4: Zero. Okay. All the other stuff, there's correlation between all the times you told me how great this girl is in the last 5 minutes. There's a correlation between that and your marriage lasting. If you keep doing that over and over for 44 years, you'll be sitting where I am. So, yeah. And by the way, during that time, you can replace and upgrade these diamonds. I mean, Sharon's got one the size of a headlight now, but it started out with a little chip. A little tiny little sparkle chip. Not even. 0.23 carats. This is not even you can't even see the orange on the carat. It's so small. I mean, this is a tiny, it's in the safe because we don't want it to be lost because it's so small. And so that was the engagement ring 44 years ago. So I think 1 month is going to be awesomeness. And I want you to study diamonds a little bit because they're absolutely useless as an investment. But they're a great thing to give as a gift to your wife.
3: That's great.
4: But don't believe all this crap that they go up in value. I've been buying them for 40 years. None of them have ever gone up in value.
3: Sounds good.
4: We got a bunch of them. But none of them went up in value. They're just all SWI. Sharon wants it.
3: Got it.
4: It was that simple. And so that's what you're going to do. But yeah, start out with a 1 month and you can upgrade later. And then you got to start stacking cash and don't wait till next year to propose, honey. It's freaking June. Painter, get off the ladder.
2: And it won't take you long if you can pay off $2,000.
4: How long y'all been dating?
3: We've been dating for approximately.

0: from this point, from that point, the point that there's a ring on the finger and we're married forward, everybody's name is on everything.
1: Paychecks all flow into that one checking account.
0: Until you reach the point that I did a couple of years ago where my name is now on nothing.
1: Dave owns nothing.
0: Well, apparently some people's hobby is to sue Dave Ramsey, so Dave's a pauper. He doesn't own anything. Sharon owns it all. It's awesome. Good luck with suing her.
1: What an M. Night Shyamalan twist for that poor person who goes, I'm going after Dave.
0: He's penniless. He's broke.
1: You'll be okay, Dave. I'm here for you. I'll
0: George, you'll sign me a check, won't you?
1: I'll spare you $5 if you need to go down to the store.
0: You spot me a ride in a Tesla.
1: You wouldn't dare.
0: I'll give you a ride down at the market, Dave.
1: That's a liability.
0: So you can catch on fire.

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2: With your WITZ News, I'm your news director, Blake Burris, reporting. A new filing in the First Brands Group bankruptcy case has moved the company and its holdings, including Jasper Rubber, one step closer to emerging from Chapter 11 reorganization. On June 15th, a bankruptcy court notice was filed in the ongoing Chapter 11 bankruptcy proceedings for First Brands Group and its affiliated companies. The notice, filed on June 15th in the U.S. Bankruptcy Court for the Southern District of Texas, notified creditors and other interested parties that the court has conditionally approved the company's disclosure statement, authorized solicitation of creditor votes on its proposed reorganization plan, and scheduled a July 28th confirmation hearing. It also established the schedule for creditors to vote and object before the plan is considered for final confirmation. The filing is procedural, but represents a significant milestone in the bankruptcy. Conditional approval of the disclosure statement means the court has determined creditors have enough information to evaluate the proposed restructuring. The next major step is the July 28th confirmation hearing, where the court will determine whether the reorganization plan can take effect. Although many First Brands assets have already been sold, including the proposed sale of Jasper Rubber's assets, the broader Chapter 11 case is advancing toward confirmation of the company's overall restructuring plan. The confirmation hearing, which will decide whether to approve the reorganization plan, is scheduled for July 28th at 9 a.m. Central Time. U.S. Bankruptcy Judge Christopher M. Lopez will hear the case in the Bankruptcy Court for the Southern District of Texas in Courtroom 401 in Houston. Creditors eligible to vote on the plan must do so based on claims held as of June 15th, the voting record date. The filing establishes procedures and deadlines for submitting ballots regarding the reorganization plan, objecting to its confirmation, participating in an administrative expense claims consent

0: program and opting into a preference settlement program for qualifying trade creditors. The notice applies to First Brands Group and dozens of affiliated debtors, including Jasper Rubber Products, which remains part of the jointly administrated bankruptcy case. For more information, you can go online to WITZAMFM.com, reported on by Drew Hasselbring. A new book is bringing one of DuBois County's greatest basketball stories back to life. Former Southridge Raider Todd Yoakum has released We've Got a Team, a look back at the Raiders' back-to-back Final Four appearances in 1985 and 86 during Indiana's single-class basketball era. Yoakum, a starting forward on those teams, spent nearly a year researching the book, drawing from interviews with more than 50 former players, coaches, broadcasters, and community members, along with hundreds of newspaper stories and game records. The book celebrates the legacy of Coach Gary Duncan, the Duncan brothers, and the Huntingburg community that rallied behind the Raiders. We've Got a Team is available now in paperback and hardcover through Amazon. The state of Indiana remains in an extreme heat warning, according to the National Weather Service, which is in effect until 9 p.m. tomorrow evening, Thursday, July 2nd. Heat index values could reach between 100 to 115 degrees, with warm overnight temperatures providing little relief. Stay hydrated, spend as much time as possible in air conditioning, and avoid outdoor activities during the hottest part of the day. Check on your elderly neighbors and those without air conditioning, and never leave children or pets in parked vehicles, even for a short period of time. As of today, Wednesday, July 1st, you are currently paying an average of $3.15 a gallon for gas in the state of Indiana, according to AAA. That is 70 cents below today's national average of $3.85 a gallon, while also being 4 cents below the average of this time 1 year ago, when it was $3.19 a gallon. With your WITZ News, I'm your news director, Blake Burris, reporting.
1: Our current extreme heat warning is now set to expire at 9 o'clock Friday evening. You are listening with Lauren for today's Southern Indiana weather forecast. For today, Wednesday, July 1st, sunny skies are expected with a high near 92 degrees, heat index values as high as 107 today. Clear skies expected tonight with a low around 74 overnight. Tomorrow, Thursday, July 2nd, increasing clouds and hot with a high near 94, and heat index values tomorrow as high as 110. Mostly clear skies for your Thursday night with a low around 75. Friday, July 3rd, sunny skies with slight chances of showers and thunderstorms in the afternoon and a high near 93. Friday night, more chances of rain overnight with a low around 73. Saturday, July 4th, mostly sunny skies for America 250, chances of showers and thunderstorms possible throughout the day with a high near 93. Saturday night, partly cloudy for fireworks with some slight chances of showers and a low around 73. You've been listening with Lauren for today's Southern Indiana weather.

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1: Scorching heat, then storms may repeat. 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I'm Jake McDaniel. High temps will be in the 90s with heat indices over 100 today in Indiana.
2: These warm conditions are expected to continue for the next few days. We're expecting similar conditions for Thursday. There is some chance for some showers and storms on Friday, so the confidence on the extreme heat for Friday is not quite as high as it is for the next 2 days.
1: Andrew White at the National Weather Service says after Friday, storm chances could be stronger to linger into next week. A state immigration enforcement law involving ICE detainers can't be forced in Monroe County for now. It's the most recent development in a legal battle involving the Indiana Attorney General's Office and Monroe County Sheriff Ruben Marte. Fairness Act. Governor Mike Braun signed the bill into law in March, and it went into effect today. The U.S. Supreme Court cleared the way on Tuesday for states to impose restrictions on transgender student athletes, upholding states' authority to protect female sports by keeping them separated by biological sex under Title IX.
3: My team and I worked on this case with West Virginia and Idaho, and we are pleased with the high court's reasoning here. You know, every American should be highly concerned that the Supreme Court even had to decide on a basic question of biological reality.
1: Indiana Attorney General Todd Rokita says this ruling will protect women and girls for generations to come. From power washing to firing shots, Jarrett Lewis reports on what police say happened over the weekend in Indy's Old South Side neighborhood.
4: The power washing happening at a Kroger in Lebanon on Friday. Police say Anthony Boyd and a co-worker got into an argument about how to do the job. The co-worker says Boyd followed him all the way home on Indy's South Side and then started shooting at him. At least 15 rounds were fired into the victim's vehicle. He was hit in the leg and torso, taken to a hospital in stable condition. Boyd was arrested the following day.
1: And Vandenberg County Sheriff Noah Robinson signed a proclamation recognizing this month as Law Enforcement Child Month in Vandenberg County. This is Network Indiana.
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7: Reaction to President Trump's emergency order regarding farm fertilizer. I'm CJ Miller, and this is Hoosier Ag Today News.
8: I applaud the effort. I applaud the move. But I cannot understand them waiting until now to do this.
7: That's Josh Linville, Vice President of Fertilizer with Stone X. On Monday, President Trump issued an emergency order temporarily lifting tariffs on phosphate fertilizer imports from Morocco.
8: This is something we needed over a year ago. 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It's a very loose Band-Aid on a very, very bad global phosphate market wound.
7: He warns if phosphate prices don't adjust quickly, that farmers could be forced to alter their fertilizer management strategies. 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I'm CJ Miller, Hoosier Ag Today, Indiana's Farm Network.
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11: 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Hi, Sean. How are you?
12: Good. How are y'all doing today?
11: Better than we deserve. What's up?
12: I need some help about how to talk to my dad about not taking out a HELOC on our family property.
11: Who's our family property? His house?
12: It would be me. No, it's my wife and I live in a house on a pine tree farm outside of Tallahassee, and my brother and his wife actually live at the back end. And my dad, he lives in Atlanta, but he's having, I guess, some cash flow problems with his construction company. And he called me the other day asking if I would sign a document so he could take out a HELOC against the property. And I've listened to the show long enough. I know that's a bad idea.
11: Okay, I'm sorry. Who owns the property?
12: Well, it's actually all of us. It's a trust. So we're all on the deed. My brother, my dad, myself, and my mom.
11: I see. Okay, and who put it into the trust?
12: My dad. He bought the property outright 6 years ago, kind of as an engagement present for my wife and I. And then my brother and his wife moved out about 2 years ago.
11: I'm sorry, how does that figure into your engagement gift?
12: They just wanted to help us get a head start, not have a payment or anything.
11: No. How does your brother coming into your engagement gift work?
12: Oh, no, I was just filling in why he's out here, but that doesn't really matter.
11: No, it does matter. I'm trying to figure out what your brother is. This was the intent to give you this piece of property. Then how did your brother get into it?
12: The intent was to, yes, I guess, give us the property, and then it's a 20-acre pine farm, so he's just building a house at the other end instead of buying a new house or moving in somewhere else.
11: Y'all have really blurred lines about who owns what and why in your family.
12: Mm-hmm.
11: So your dad gave you an engagement gift of a 20-acre pine farm, but he put it in your brother's name along with his own name, so it didn't really give it to you. And then your brother moves onto the property that you were given as an engagement gift. Am I understanding this right?
12: Yeah.
11: And now he wants to take out a HELOC on it because now he's got trouble financially.
12: Yes.
11: So what is the land worth?
12: Last I looked, about
11: $230,000. Mm-hmm. Okay. And are you farming the tree farm on it?
12: Yeah, we're taking care of the pines. It's just a pine tree farm.
11: Just a... So what really what do you do for a living?
12: I'm a general contractor down here in Florida.
11: Like he is back in Atlanta. So you make a yes. living apart from this piece of property?
12: Yes, sir.
11: Okay. All right. Well, the thing that I'm struggling with, in giving you a straight answer on your... And the reason I keep asking all these questions to get clarity is I'm trying to figure out what to tell you to do, because obviously, no, I'm going to tell you to not sign the HELOC, okay? And if you don't sign it, there is no HELOC.
12: Yes, sir.
11: But correct. Your dad is confused about who owns the property, or you are, because actually the three of you own it together, but it was given to you as a gift, but not really. It's so confusing. You follow me?
12: Yes, sir. Yep.
11: So my point is that this is what's going to happen 20 years from now when y'all sell it? Or 10 years from now when you sell it? Or 10 days from now when you sell it? Is it going to be three ways?
12: So
11: your property you were given as an engagement split three ways?
12: We did discuss that briefly. A while back, and essentially he would just get back his initial investment, and then my wife and I would get any profit.
11: And what about your brother?
12: Well, he would just get the acreage that his house is on in the back.
11: Oh, so you platted that off? It's no longer part of the deal?
12: Yes. Yeah.
11: It's actually been platted off and deeded to your brother. No, because your brother's still on the stinking trust.
13: There's a lot of hesitation here.
11: Yeah, you're making this up as you're telling me, just like your dad does. So, no, this is not working, dude. This is going to end poorly is where I'm going. It was conceived poorly, and it's going to end poorly. And this simple question of whether to take out a HELOC on this is exposing how badly this deal was done. Because none of you know what's happening here. Well, my brother, well, my dad, it's all over the place. And so what I would say if I'm you is I want clarity out of all of this. And clarity is going to involve written details as to what happens to this land and who has power over it and so forth. So I have given my children gifts. My name is no longer on them when I give them the gift. Thus, it is called a gift. Your dad is confused about that.
13: And, Dave, the HELOC to help the struggling business feels like a slippery slope of...
11: Oh, it's going to go down, and then the business, then they're going to lose both things.
13: Because it's not really solving a problem.
11: In the contracting business. Welcome to a business that goes broke fairly often.
13: While putting his family at risk.
11: Exactly.
13: Because that HELOC is... I mean,
11: But his dad put up all the money for the tree farm to start with. He kept his name on it. So...
13: Like
11: it kind of feels like he still owns it, because he kind of still does. Because he kind of didn't really give it as a gift when he was engaged. He kind of kept his name on it. Not kind of, he did. And then he put his brother's name on it so he could have the back 40 dollars, back 40 feet, or whatever's in the back
13: corner.
11: Would
13: it be astute to go, hey, if he had the money to pay his dad for his portion, to just buy him out of his quote-unquote investment portion?
11: Make this
13: cleaner, give him the money. To be done with this.
11: Okay. Sean has his own career as a contractor, and his brother has this. This is going to end poorly. So what would I do in this situation now that I've put all my sarcasm into this pot and stirred it here? I would suggest to Dad and brother that we sell this property and we divvy it up now. And Dad can use that for his cash flow problems, and I'll take my portion of it as my engagement. And brother can have his portion as the back corner, or we'll actually go do the plat now and give the brother the back corner, and Dad and I'll split the difference. Whatever after Dad gets his money back, or whatever the deal is, but Dad needs his money, and this is a messed up deal that's going to go sideways.
13: It solves multiple problems.
11: It's going to end up in relationship problems because it was never done properly from day one. And so if I were in your shoes, I would suggest, Dad, instead of doing a HELOC, why don't we just sell it? And you get your money out, I'll get my money out, and, you know, we'll be clean then. Because this is not going to go well. And, Sean, you may be used to this because you grew up with it, but your wife is going to end up so pissed at her father-in-law before this is over. And it's not going to be good for your family. So, yeah, I think I would just sell it and get my money out. Everybody get their money out and everybody be happy and
13: go their separate ways.
11: Yeah, because
13: untangle this.
11: When we are tangled, we are tangled. And I don't think I'm 100% sure Dad's not going to be okay. When Sean bows up and says no HELOC,
13: we're
11: going to hear Dad voice on the phone. Going to be using my Dad voice, not my partner in a trust voice.

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3: With this WITZ Morning Sports Update, Chris Norton reporting. Tuesday in the Prospect League, the Bombers hung out the game's first 11 runs on the Thrillbillies. They would hold on in the end, 11-7, for their first win of the second half of the season, defeating Thrillville last night. The Bombers back in action tonight. They will take on the Kokomo Creek Chubs. 6:30 Eastern, the first pitch. Roger Stuckey and I on for pregame at 6:15 on 104.7 and online streaming video through Prospect League TV. The Bombers have four players on the All-Star list, including a pair of locals. Former Southridge Raider Hudson Allen on the Bombers breaking through in his sixth year at League Stadium.
4: It feels good. Last year we kind of had a rough year, and then starting the year off like we did is awesome. And then for Coach Lamar, that's even better.
3: Allen's former rival and Jasper Wildcat Braden Geisler says he's happy to add another road trip with his team to the All-Star game in Lafayette.
5: Some of the most fun we have is on the bus to the game, so it's just been a good group to be around, very tight-knit group. So it's special to just keep playing with them, get to go up there with some of my own teammates. So that's just special to be able to go up there and play with three of my teammates that, you know, we all have fun together. It'll be a fun trip, so I'm excited.
3: Moving on to the major leagues, the Cardinals, winners in Atlanta, taking the opener 5-3 last night, back at it at 7:15. 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The Reds beaten by Milwaukee 7-2, and the Cubs 9-7 winners over San Diego. Colson Montgomery's 21st round-tripper of the season helps the Chicago White Sox to a 9-3 victory over Baltimore. And in the World Cup, the United States meets Bosnia, 8 Eastern time on Fox tonight. For WITZ, Chris Norton reporting.
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7: Our scripture of the day is Psalm 84:11. For the Lord God is a sun and shield. The Lord bestows favor and honor. No good thing does he withhold from those whose walk is blameless. Jordan Peterson said, the more you open yourself up to the possibility that good things will happen, the higher probability is that good things will in fact happen. Taylor's with us in Dallas. Hi, Taylor. How are you?
8: Good, George. Good, Dave. How are you guys doing?
7: Better than we deserve. What's up?
8: So I'm recently engaged, and before getting married, I feel like it's important to rid myself of about $36,000, $372 in debt. The biggest chunk of that is going to be my truck, which I've decided to sell. I owe $30,160, and And so in trying to sell it, I'm trying to sell it privately. I have about $15,000 worth of equity in it. And just not getting any traction or interest in private sale. Most of what I'm getting is scammers, or what I've learned to be scammers from Ask Ramsey, so I appreciate that tool. But dealerships as well, and they're only offering about 80 to 85% of the private value of the vehicle.
7: So the private value, you think, is 45?
8: Yes.
7: Based on what?
8: Yes, sir. Kelley Blue Book.
7: Okay, so that's private sale with your attributes of your truck in Kelley Blue Book is a $45,000 number.
8: Yes, sir.
7: And yeah, how old are you?
8: Diesel truck. 35.
7: And it's what kind of truck again?
8: The 2019 Ram 2500.
7: Diesel.
8: Yes, sir.
7: In Texas. Is it dually?
8: No.
7: Okay. And it's what year model again?
8: 19.
7: Okay.
1: Do you just have it listed on Facebook, or is it other places as well?
8: Auto Trader, Cars.com, Facebook Marketplace, and what's the other private one? I'm sorry.
1: Well, there's a whole bunch. True Car, Car Gurus.
8: Craigslist.
1: Okay. Are you getting any views on it? Are you getting views but no messages? Are you getting messages but they're scams? What's the situation there?
8: A lot of views that turn into messages. They're definitely scammers offering more for the vehicle than I'm asking for it, and then saying that they need it shipped. They'll give me a check.
1: And that's where it gets sketchy.
8: Yes, sir. And then dealerships. I guess dealerships not even think of this, but they scour the private sale market looking for vehicles in good shape with low mileage.
7: Exactly. So what the dealers are offering you, what?
8: About 37.
7: Yeah. Okay.
8: Is the best offer I've gotten.
1: Okay. Have you tried like a CarMax or Carvana to see what they would give you? Sometimes it'll be higher CarMax, than dealerships.
8: Yeah, CarMax is about the same. I have not tried Carvana.
7: Okay. That makes sense. Have you looked at, on all of these sites, what your competition is? Like, who else has got a 2019 Dodge Diesel up for sale? What are they asking?
8: Yes. Most of them are lower than me, but they have higher mileage and different trim levels. If I'm going apples to apples, I'm right in that range. And dealerships are, if I'm not looking at private sale, dealerships are selling for 46 to 48. Yeah. For the same vehicle. So I figured,
7: and how long have you had it on the market?
8: By pricing it lower. About 3 weeks.
7: Okay. All right. It's probably just going to take some time to locate the buyer.
8: Okay.
7: Everything you're saying sounds right. You've done a very, very good job of analyzing the situation. Congratulations. I mean, you've looked at the competition, you've looked at wholesale offers, you've weeded out the scammers, you've got it listed on multiple platforms. If you can find any other platforms to put it on, it wouldn't hurt. But if you got a serious buyer that would call up and say, you know, I'll give you 42, then you're probably going to take that. But
8: absolutely.
7: But you're at this point, you're not, after 3 weeks, ready to sell the thing for wholesale at 37, 38. I wouldn't do that. I don't disagree with you. There's no desperation in this. We're not trying to avoid a repo. We're simply trying to get rid of the $30,000 worth of debt, but we're not going to give up an extra $8,000 to do that. So I'm with you. I think you've got this dialed in. The reason I'm asking all the questions is trying to see if you're overpriced, but it does not appear you are, based on what you told me. Now, the thing we have to admit is a $45,000 car is still a very expensive car, so there's not a lot of people walking around just looking for that today.
8: Exactly.
7: So it's not if it was a $15,000 car, there'd be a lot more market for it, right?
1: At that point, you're competing with people who would just buy new.
7: Yeah. Yeah, for sure. So
1: are you in Dallas proper, or are you out further?
8: No, I'm out further. I'm in Whitesboro.
1: I'm wondering if you called dealers that are closer to the city who may move more of those, if you might have better luck with an offer.
7: I mean, you could keep poking around. I don't think you're going to, anybody give you much over wholesale. But Georgia's, it won't hurt to do what Georgia's saying.
1: At least you'll find
8: every
1: your floor by getting
8: offered
1: offers.
8: Has been in the DFW area.
7: Yeah.
8: Okay.
7: Yeah. That's good. Okay. So that's already. Yeah. Everything you're saying is right. It may just be a matter of patience. And if you run out of patience, you're just going to have to cut your price down approaching wholesale to get the deal to work, right? To get somebody to move on it.
1: And I just played that game selling my car, and we listed it higher, and then we kind of incrementally brought it down every couple weeks until it sold. So that's kind of the game in the private party used car market.
7: Now, but that car was a lot less expensive.
1: Oh, yeah. It was like a, you know, $8,000 or $10,000 car, which there's more people in the market for that than the $45,000 diesel truck.
7: Yeah, okay. Yeah, Taylor, I didn't hear anything that you told me that was like way out there. All of it sounded accurate. And so the only thing I've got to say is it may take a little while because it's an expensive car. It's a $45,000 car. And the good news is you're not trying to sell a diesel truck in Manhattan. You're trying to sell it in Dallas-Fort Worth, which would be a much better marketplace for it. So that, you know, or L.A., you're in the sweet spot for selling a truck. So I think that's good, and I think it's going to take a little time. And then you just decide how motivated you are going to become, or am I going to just reach over and pay the stupid thing off and keep it, you know, at some point. We didn't ever ask how much you made. We didn't get into all of that. But that's the whole process. So, George, it's pretty cool. That guy had a wake-up call. He said, I got engaged. I'm going to clean up everything. I'm going to get my debts cleaned up. He had an I've had it moment. I'm sick and tired of being sick and tired. And it was around his car. You know, we've been doing this for almost 40 years now on the radio here, Answer, and on podcasts and YouTube once they came along. Not for 40 years, but once they came along. And it persists that the number one thing that we all buy that goes down in value is a car. And the number one largest item that messes up people's finances is a car. And so, I mean, this is a guy, young guy, he's in

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2: With your WITZ News, I'm your news director, Blake Burris, reporting. A new filing in the First Brands Group bankruptcy case has moved the company and its holdings, including Jasper Rubber, one step closer to emerging from Chapter 11 reorganization. On June 15th, a bankruptcy court notice was filed in the ongoing Chapter 11 bankruptcy proceedings for First Brands Group and its affiliated companies. The notice, filed on June 15th in the U.S. Bankruptcy Court for the Southern District of Texas, notified creditors and other interested parties that the court has conditionally approved the company's disclosure statement, authorized solicitation of creditor votes on its proposed reorganization plan, and scheduled a July 28th confirmation hearing. It also established the schedule for creditors to vote and object before the plan is considered for final confirmation. The filing is procedural, but represents a significant milestone in the bankruptcy. Conditional approval of the disclosure statement means the court has determined creditors have enough information to evaluate the proposed restructuring. The next major step is the July 28th confirmation hearing, where the court will determine whether the reorganization plan can take effect. Although many First Brands assets have already been sold, including the proposed sale of Jasper Rubber's assets, the broader Chapter 11 case is advancing toward confirmation of the company's overall restructuring plan. The confirmation hearing, which will decide whether to approve the reorganization plan, is scheduled for July 28th at 9 a.m. Central Time. U.S. Bankruptcy Judge Christopher M. Lopez will hear the case in the Bankruptcy Court for the Southern District of Texas in Courtroom 401 in Houston. Creditors eligible to vote on the plan must do so based on claims held as of June 15th, the voting record date. The filing establishes procedures and deadlines for submitting ballots regarding the reorganization plan, objecting to its confirmation, participating in an administrative expense claims consent program, and opting into a preference settlement program for qualifying trade creditors. The notice applies to First Brands Group and dozens of affiliated debtors, including Jasper Rubber Products, which remains part of the jointly administrated bankruptcy case. For more information, you can go online to WITZAMFM.com, reported on by Drew Hasselbring. A new book is bringing one of DuBois County's greatest basketball stories back to life. Former Southridge Raider Todd Yoakum has released We've Got a Team, a look back at the Raiders' back-to-back Final Four appearances in 1985 and 86 during Indiana's single-class basketball era. Yoakum, a starting forward on those teams, spent nearly a year researching the book,

0: drawing from interviews with more than 50 former players, coaches, broadcasters, and community members, along with hundreds of newspaper stories and game records. The book celebrates the legacy of Coach Gary Duncan, the Duncan brothers, and the Huntingburg community that rallied behind the Raiders. We've Got a Team is available now in paperback and hardcover through Amazon. The state of Indiana remains in an extreme heat warning, according to the National Weather Service, which is in effect until 9 p.m. tomorrow evening, Thursday, July 2nd. Heat index values could reach between 100 to 115 degrees, with warm overnight temperatures providing little relief. Stay hydrated, spend as much time as possible in air conditioning, and avoid outdoor activities during the hottest part of the day. Check on your elderly neighbors and those without air conditioning, and never leave children or pets in parked vehicles, even for a short period of time. As of today, Wednesday, July 1st, you are currently paying an average of $3.15 a gallon for gas in the state of Indiana, according to AAA. That is 70 cents below today's national average of $3.85 a gallon, while also being 4 cents below the average of this time 1 year ago, when it was $3.19 a gallon. With your WITZ News, I'm your news director, Blake Burris, reporting.
1: Our current extreme heat warning is now set to expire at 9 o'clock Friday evening. You are listening with Lauren for today's Southern Indiana weather forecast. For today, Wednesday, July 1st, sunny skies are expected with a high near 92 degrees, heat index values as high as 107 today. Clear skies expected tonight with a low around 74 overnight. Tomorrow, Thursday, July 2nd, increasing clouds and hot with a high near 94, and heat index values tomorrow as high as 110. Mostly clear skies for your Thursday night with a low around 75. Friday, July 3rd, sunny skies with slight chances of showers and thunderstorms in the afternoon and a high near 93. Friday night, more chances of rain overnight with a low around 73. Saturday, July 4th, mostly sunny skies for America 250, chances of showers and thunderstorms possible throughout the day with a high near 93. Saturday night, partly cloudy for fireworks with some slight chances of showers and a low around 73. You've been listening with Lauren for today's Southern Indiana weather.

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2: It's not just the heat to pay attention to. 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I'm Jake McDaniel. Some strong storms could arrive in Indiana again soon, John Herrick explains.
3: The temperatures are supposed to cool down on Friday throughout Indiana, but Andrew White at the National Weather Service says that's also a day where rain is possible.
4: We do have a marginal risk for the northern half of the state for Friday, so that would be the first day. And then there's no official risks out for the weekend yet, but we are looking at the potential for a few strong to severe storms on both Saturday and Sunday.
3: There could be some strong storms next week, too, but it won't be as hot as it has been this week.
2: Someone shot a person at a motel on Indy's east side last night. IMPD were called to the Budget 8 Inn and found the person shot. Medics took him to a hospital where he's now in bad shape. The Indiana General Assembly passed several new laws during the 2026 legislative session, and some go into effect starting today. Teenagers can now get their driver's licenses at an earlier age than before. Governor Mike Braun said they can get one now as soon as they turn 16. A new immigration enforcement law makes it so local governments or businesses must cooperate with immigration enforcement or face legal or financial consequences. A tax shakeup could be coming to Indiana. Jonna Cruz has more.
5: State Representative J.D. Prescott has proposed completely abolishing the state's property tax system and replacing it with a 7% sales tax on services. Speaking to WIBC's Ethan Hatcher and Brian Baker, Prescott says the change will wipe out administrative costs and spread the tax burden based on consumption.
6: Complete repeal of the property tax system, including the assessments, all business personal property taxes across the board, for homeowners, for businesses, for rental properties, all property tax types.
5: Services like health care, dental, education, and daycare would remain exempt from the new service tax.
2: And this year's NBA Cup championship game will be played at Butler University's Hinkle Fieldhouse in Indianapolis on December 11th. This is Network Indiana.
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13: The fighting spirit of the Marine Corps is born of battles won. Battles won within. Over enemies of fear, enemies of doubt. It's who we are. It's what we do. It's a promise made to you for more than two centuries. A promise of the Marines.
1: 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That's Ramsey Solutions.
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14: Todd is with us. Todd's in Topeka, Kansas. Hey, Todd, how are you?
15: Good, how are you?
14: Better than I deserve. What's up?
15: Well, so we agree that debt is probably not a good thing. What is your thoughts on programs that have interest-free, for tractors, cars, something like that? The manufacturer will have an interest-free program, and you can make, like in my case, it would be on a tractor, and they have all sorts of different programs that kind of fit what would work for you. But I like the thought of using other people's money for free.
14: Mm-hmm. Well, I don't know. I know the car manufacturing side of it. I don't know the tractor side of it, but I suspect it's similar. Okay. In the car world, the only way you get an interest-free loan on a brand new car, zero interest, is you pay sticker price, which I don't know why anyone would pay sticker price, because I'm going to buy a new car. I'm going to buy it for a lot less than sticker, like a lot less than sticker. And so the difference in what I would pay for it and what you would pay for it if you took the interest-free sticker price loan is called interest.
15: Yeah,
14: you know, sure. they got their money, they just didn't call it that, you know. And now I suspect John Deere or Caterpillar or whoever is probably doing the same thing on the tractor side with combines or whatever else, with the, you know, the, those are huge ticket items, and I suspect they're there. Let me just tell you, there's no instance that you can loan someone money for free unless you're making up what would have been the interest somewhere else. Someone's paying interest on the borrowed money somewhere. And so it's built into something somewhere. Or they're just taking a little less profit and calling it an interest-free loan, right? Because banks don't loan money interest-free. And so organizations don't lend money interest-free. And if they do, it means they're making the equivalent of interest somewhere else, or they're going to go out of business. Agreed?
15: Yes.
14: Yeah. There's no free lunch.
15: And normally, not normally. So I was going to pay cash for this machine, and the guy gave me the price. Mm-hmm. It was $89,000.
14: Okay.
15: And then I was reading something, and I saw that Kubota had interest-free program, so I called the dealer and the salesman, and asked him, and he said yes. So, and the price was still $89,000. Mm-hmm. And then he said there's all sorts of programs if you'd like to put down what you'd like to put down, whether it be a monthly, yearly payment, what have you. So that made me think.
14: Well, what I want then is a discount for cash. I don't like my $89,000 price. If I'm in your shoes, that's the way I would go at this. I'm not going to borrow the money, and the reason is they're going to make the money somewhere. And then number one, number two, as I've studied wealthy people, I've never met a single millionaire that said, you know, the way I became millionaire was I parlayed all these nothing down 0% interest things on my Kubota, and that's how I became a millionaire. Never have I met a millionaire that said they did that. Millionaires just don't play with this stuff. But it's kind of a mind game that it's, you know, if you like math like you do and I do, to get into it. But George, have you run into this with the tractor world at all?
16: Not in the tractor world specifically, but the 0% game is everywhere now. And number one, you're right. The sticker price is going to be higher and there's no negotiating. So you're not going to get any cash discount. That's what you're trading off here. And number two, they're hoping and knowing most people won't pay it off in that 0% promotional period, which then triggers all the interest. So he might be the exception to the rule because he has the cash, but it's still adding risk, and he's still getting a worse deal by going for this. Yeah. And they get kickbacks. Anytime they work with a lender, they're getting a kickback.
14: Now, it doesn't occur to me to borrow money under any circumstances. So, because I've not found that to be how people become successful financially.
16: Yeah.
14: And so, you know, I've got a Kubota skid steer at my farm. It's one of my favorite toys. We put a bush hog on the front of it, and I go over there and bush hog and talk about therapy.
16: That's a great
14: hobby. It's kind of like pressure washing therapy. It's the same thing.
16: And it's better than golf.
14: It feels really good. I'm knocked down and cut up and chew up some stuff with that thing. And I never thought a thing about doing anything except paying cash for that when I bought it.
16: Yeah.
14: Just a toy.
16: Well, that's the other part of this we're not talking about, is this sort of slippery slope mentality of, well, I did the 0% over here. Why not do it on the furniture and on the appliance and on my personal car? Because I know I'm smart enough to pay it off. I have the cash.
14: It's a lot of calories to burn to keep up with all of it.
16: I want him to test it. Call us back.
14: It
16: with
14: won't,
16: your cash
14: it won't cause you to be wealthy. The interest on $89,000 or whatever, that's what the price was.
16: Yeah. Yeah. My next question is, what do they cost used? Could you buy one slightly used at 70?
14: I think Todd can probably afford this. He's just doing mental gymnastics. I think he can buy.
16: But he doesn't
14: want
16: to part with his cash.
14: No, he was okay with it until the dealer said you can get 0%, and then he kind of started doing mental backflips.
16: I'd like to hang on to it at that point.
14: I kind of understand how you can get there, but no, I would not do it. I'm not going into debt. I don't do it. I would not tell you to do it. I've not met wealthy people that use this as a method of building wealth, and so. While it sounds like I'm using other people's money for free, you're somewhere in there. Somebody's not. It doesn't work if you do. All right, Susan's with us in Portland, Oregon. Hi, Susan. How are you?
17: Hi, Dave. Thanks for taking my call.
14: Sure. What's up?
17: I'm a 62-year-old divorcee. I have zero debt. I don't own a home, but my car is paid for. And I'm living with my partner who does not charge me rent. I have approximately $1.5 million in retirement funds. And the question is, what is a good amount that I could take out monthly and still have enough to live on? Because my biggest fear is running out of money. And I live very frugally now. I live on $2,000 a month. And I think I need just guidance in what's a safe amount.
14: Let's just do some basic math, okay?
17: Okay,
14: what's your $1.5 million invested in?
17: Traditional IRAs, Roth IRAs.
14: What's the investment? Good mutual funds? Growth stock mutual funds?
17: Yes.
14: Okay, so you think the portfolio is averaging what the market has averaged, around 11%, 12%?
17: Yes.
14: Okay. And so if your $1.5 is going up by, let's just use some, let's pretend, if it's going up by 12% a year, and you pulled off 8%, that means it would still go up by 4% a year. Does that make sense?
17: Yes.
14: And so 8% of $1.5 million is $120,000 a year.
17: Whoa.
14: $10,000 a month.
17: Yeah, I could do that.
14: I think you're okay.
16: You said you spend $2,000 a month?
17: Yeah.
16: Yeah, we're a ways away. You could upgrade your life.
14: So, and here's the idea. Here's the thing. If we if we make 12 and we pull off 8, mm-hmm. we never touch the 1.5 and it grows by 4 a year, you never even touch the principal, much less run out of money.
17: Yeah, that's where I get hung up on, because I see it as a finite amount, and it's not finite
14: if you never touch it. It's perpetual.
16: If you cash it out and put it in a checking account, infinite. It will become finite.
14: It's mathematically sure. infinite if you don't touch it.
17: Okay. And what about the common 4% rule? It comes out that it would be about 60,000 gross.
14: Well, what about that common? What the hell? What common? What kind of common? I mean, why do we want to be common? I don't want to be common anything.
16: What's funny
14: you're
16: is
14: reading the internet.
16: The
14: dude,
16: guy
14: that's
16: who came up
14: dumb.
16: With that came out and said, that was way too conservative. It's probably more like 5.5 for me
14: well,
16: now.
14: Who knows what it is? If the inflation rate's 4 and you pull off 8 and you leave 4 in there, there's a common rule. Let's go with that common rule. I just made up a new common rule.
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18: With this WITZ Morning Sports Update, Chris Norton reporting. Tuesday in the Prospect League, the Bombers hung out the game's first 11 runs on the Thrillbillies. They would hold on in the end, 11-7 for their first win of the second half of the season, defeating Thrillville last night. The Bombers back in action tonight. They will take on the Kokomo Creek Chubs. 6:30 Eastern, the first pitch. Roger Stuckey and I on for pregame at 6:15 on 104.7 and online streaming video through Prospect League TV. The Bombers have 4 players on the All-Star list, including a pair of locals. Former Southridge Raider Hudson Allen on the Bombers breaking through in his 6th year at League Stadium.
19: It feels good. Last year we kind of had a rough year, and then starting the year off like we did is awesome. And then for Coach Lamar, that's even better.
18: Allen's former rival and Jasper Wildcat Braden Geisler says he's happy to add another road trip with his team to the All-Star Game in Lafayette.
20: Some of the most fun we have is on the bus to the game, so it's just been a good group to be around, very tight-knit group. So it's special to just keep playing with them, get to go up there with some of my own teammates. So that's just special to be able to go up there and play with 3 of my teammates that, you know, we all have fun together. It'll be a fun trip, so I'm excited.
18: Moving on to the major leagues, the Cardinals, winners in Atlanta, taking the opener 5-3 last night, back at it at 7:15. WQKZ 98.5, John Rooney and Rick Horton set to start pregame at 6:20 Eastern tonight. The Reds beaten by Milwaukee 7-2, and the Cubs 9-7 winners over San Diego. Colson Montgomery's 21st round-tripper of the season helps the Chicago White Sox to a 9-3 victory over Baltimore. And in the World Cup, the United States meets Bosnia, 8 Eastern time on Fox tonight. For WITZ, Chris Norton reporting.
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14: Quick circle back. The financial world, the world of CFPs, certified financial planners, financial advisors, financial goobers who get degrees in finance like I did, a bunch of nerds in a pile, often become Pharisees. And they get caught up in the world of hypotheticals to where they can't even use any common sense anymore, because we get paralysis of the analysis because we're so good at math, those of us that do that world. George is studying CFP right now, and you've observed this. I call them certified financial Pharisees, and so instead of certified financial planners, but CFPs. But not all of them are, but some can get caught up in that.
16: If you had to generalize the community.
14: And then the dumb butts write articles on the internet, and they write stuff like the common rule, or the common rule of 4% withdrawal rate. So if you, but here's the trick, folks. You need to learn to do your own math, because these people spend so much time over analyzing this stuff that there's nothing left when they finish. And their set of assumptions most of the time is so asinine that it doesn't apply to the real world. So just learn to do your own math. So here's the rule. Here's some basic things you can do math with, all right? The inflation rate has averaged for the last 84 years, the consumer price index, the CPI, it's what we measure inflation with, 4.2%. That means on average your money has lost its purchasing power 4% a year. Now, Biden and COVID, we had some 9 and 10%. Carter, we had some 10 and 12 and 14%, and gas lines in the 70s if you're old, okay? But still, the average over 80-plus years is about 4%. And so if you're going to project out from age 60 to age 100, your retirement years, then 4%'s probably pretty good. There might be some years it's higher, there might be some years it's lower. The average, which is the middle, hello, it's not the median, but it's the average, is still 4%. So if you do that, if you're making 12 on your money and you leave 4 in there, your money grows by as much as it lost in purchasing power, you broke even. That's pretty simple, right? So if you let your money grow by 4%, you're not only not deteriorating your nest egg, the goose is just fine, and he's still laying some small golden eggs. But we're taking 8 of the 12. You're more, that'll run in perpetuation forever. Do your own math. But some goobers say, well, we need to inflation adjust. I just did. We need to adjust for this and that, and we need to have a conservative number, and we need to use real dollars, and we need to use CGR, and would you shut up and join us over here in the real world? Because if you draw 4% and you leave 8% in there, this money's going to double in about 7 years. And this poor woman has worked her whole life to have $1.5 million. She's a freaking millionaire.
16: She's scared to
14: and
16: live.
14: And she's scared to live because she read your stupid butt common law goal, whatever the garbage the line was, for 4% withdrawal rates. And I've seen 4% withdrawal rates for 40 years that I've been on the air doing this.
16: That study was done in 1994. That's the crazy part. And here's what's wild. When you actually look into the study... It has a lot of assumptions. It was a low market returns, high inflation, assuming your portfolio had a whole lot of bonds in it.
14: Assuming your portfolio sucked.
16: Exactly. And to your point, Dave, I read an article from a highly respected CFP that everyone in the community would say, this guy knows what he's talking about. Here's what he found. Over two-thirds of the time, the 4% rule leaves retirees finishing their 30-year horizon with more than double their starting principal.
14: And that's if they suck at investing.
16: That's pretty wild to think
14: you
16: about.
14: Put it in a decent mutual fund instead of a bunch of stupid bonds like some of you CFPs tell them to do. You know, I'm 65. You know how many bonds I own? Precisely zero. which upsets the CFP community to no end, because don't you understand asset allocation? Yeah, I understand how dumb the theory is, and I'm not going to follow it. Because if there's anything I am, it's defiant. I'm 100% defiant of stupidity. So, you know, and I'm not wearing a mask either, so shut up. I mean, I'm just defiant, right?
16: He likes to go against the grain, guys.
14: Yeah,
16: have
14: well,
16: you
14: guess
16: not figured
14: what? It's worked out really good for me. So here's the thing. If you make 12 because you've got good growth stock mutual funds and you get average market returns, the S&P, the Standard & Poor's 500, is average 11.8. So if you make 12 on your money and you don't, and you pull off only 4, that leaves 8. That means your money's still going to double every 10 years, not 30 years, whoever did the study, mm-hmm. the second study you referenced, okay? So that means her $1.5 million, she's 60 years old, 62 years old, and at 72 she's going to have $3 million and have lived on 4% because she was scared by your stupid butt analysis on the internet. See, this makes me livid. When you put out bad information, and these people work their whole lives, and now you've still got them on beans and rice because you overanalyze everything in your pharisaical mindset. You're killing me out there. And then Dave Ramsey makes people poor. No, Dave Ramsey made them rich so they don't have to worry about people like you. That's what, oh, God, the 4% rule. Did I get hyped up on that? But anyway.
16: His blood pressure. If you had one of these watches on, it'd be like, hey, you need to take a walk.
14: Well, because these people have worked so hard.
16: It's hope stealing. I mean, they're going, you need
14: hope
16: more.
14: Stealers.
16: Nope, you need more. You need at least $7 million
14: and it's still not enough. It's still not enough. It's like Zillow came out with an article last week. You know, 243 cities, it takes $1 million to buy a starter home. And they put out that as the clickbait headline. When Zillow's own data says that the typical starter home is $199,000, but they managed to find 242 cities in California.
16: They cherry-picked the highest cost of living areas.
14: That have $1 million starter home. Well, guess what? You don't need to be living in those stupid cities if you're buying your first house and you're a broke newlywed. So you can't live in Manhattan. It's too expensive. But Zillow puts out there as if the first-time home, they're stealing everybody's hope. First-time home buyers are all out of the market because 242 cities have $1 million starting. See, that's just a freaking lie is what that is for clickbait. And gets people fired up when the average starter home right now in America, this moment, according to freaking Zillow, is $199,000. This is how dumb these people
16: are. Well, they cherry-picked it. Now they're going, hey, check out our site for affordable homes.
14: Exactly.
16: Today.
14: And so this is why you can't trust people like Zillow. Because they're going to clickbait you into believing something that's not true, according to their own data. And the 4% withdrawal rate is not true, according to marketplace data that has been around, if you can do basic sixth grade math. So, if you're invested in good mutual funds, you can withdraw 6 to 8% and never touch your principal.
16: Dave,
14: and leave 100% of your nest egg to your kids. And so if you got $1 million, that's $60,000 to $80,000 a year, and never touch the principal, it will grow.
16: It's crazy. This CFP,
14: that is a 4%
16: which, again,
14: rule.
16: It's one of the CFPs. He even said at the end of this, using linear return projections, he found a retiree could safely withdraw roughly 6.6%. That's coming from a respected CFP. So to say that you can't do 6%, you're going to run out of money, is hogwash.
14: 8%, for that matter, you're not still going to run out of money.
16: So 4% is way too conservative. You'll end up, hey, you'll have a good problem. You'll leave a whole lot of money, but in the meantime, you didn't live your life.
14: Yeah. So I've got a buddy that's, he's my age, he's 65. He's got 3,000 bottles of wine in his cellar.
16: That's
14: an
16: estate right
14: there. There's no possible way he's going to drink it all. It's the same thing. He's never going to get through that wine. He's not going to make it. He's not going to make it. He's going to have to sell off some of it or leave it to his kids.
16: His kids will be like, well, what do we do with
14: this? There's no possible way. Same thing. It's impossible to destroy a collection of that size in your lifetime. It's the same exact scenario.

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2: Today is Wednesday, July 1st, 2026, and here is your Southern Indiana weather forecast. Sunny skies are expected throughout the day today with a high near 92 and heat index values as high as 107. Tonight, clear skies expected with a low around 74, increasing clouds and hot conditions on Thursday, a high near 94 degrees and heat index values as high as 110. Mostly clear skies for your Thursday night with a low around 75, and our extreme heat warning has been expanded until Friday, July 3rd at 9 o'clock. This has been your Southern Indiana weather.
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4: Today is Wednesday, July 1st, 2026, and here is your Southern Indiana weather forecast. Sunny skies are expected throughout the day today with a high near 92 and heat index values as high as 107. Tonight, clear skies expected with a low around 74, increasing clouds and hot conditions on Thursday, a high near 94 degrees and heat index values as high as 110. Mostly clear skies for your Thursday night with a low around 75, and our extreme heat warning has been expanded until Friday, July 3rd at 9 o'clock. This has been your Southern Indiana weather.
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1: Today is Wednesday, July 1st, 2026, and here is your Southern Indiana weather forecast. Sunny skies are expected throughout the day today with a high near 92 and heat index values as high as 107. Tonight, clear skies expected with a low around 74, increasing clouds and hot conditions on Thursday, a high near 94 degrees and heat index values as high as 110. Mostly clear skies for your Thursday night with a low around 75, and our extreme heat warning has been expanded until Friday, July 3rd at 9 o'clock. This has been your Southern Indiana weather.
0: WIDZ and W256DA Jasper, transmitiendo en vivo desde su garage, donde tiene su puestecito de paletas al lado de la corte. 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
2: Today is Wednesday, July 1st, 2026, and here is your Southern Indiana weather forecast. Sunny skies are expected throughout the day today with a high near 92 and heat index values as high as 107. Tonight, clear skies expected with a low around 74, increasing clouds and hot conditions on Thursday, a high near 94 degrees and heat index values as high as 110. Mostly clear skies for your Thursday night with a low around 75, and our extreme heat warning has been expanded until Friday, July 3rd at 9 o'clock. This has been your Southern Indiana weather.
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4: Today is Wednesday, July 1st, 2026, and here is your Southern Indiana weather forecast. Sunny skies are expected throughout the day today with a high near 92 and heat index values as high as 107. Tonight, clear skies expected with a low around 74, increasing clouds and hot conditions on Thursday, a high near 94 degrees and heat index values as high as 110. Mostly clear skies for your Thursday night with a low around 75, and our extreme heat warning has been expanded until Friday, July 3rd at 9 o'clock. This has been your Southern Indiana weather.
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3: Today is Wednesday, July 1st, 2026, and here is your Southern Indiana weather forecast. Sunny skies are expected throughout the day today with a high near 92 and heat index values as high as 107. Tonight, clear skies expected with a low around 74, increasing clouds and hot conditions on Thursday, a high near 94 degrees and heat index values as high as 110. Mostly clear skies for your Thursday night with a low around 75, and our extreme heat warning has been expanded until Friday, July 3rd at 9 o'clock. This has been your Southern Indiana weather.
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2: And southwestern Indiana, we remain under an extreme heat warning. That will continue through 9 o'clock Eastern Thursday evening. For tonight, your low 73, patchy fog late into early morning Thursday, sunny, hot 93 Thursday afternoon, heat index to 107, 75 Thursday night. And by Friday, chance on rain or thunderstorms at 30%, mostly sunny and hot, 94, heat index 107. Extreme heat warning, 9 o'clock Thursday evening.

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